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0: That's John Schneider. Well, I've been around enough to know here on our Country Music Tuesday night. Last Friday, Miranda Lambert dropped her new country disco-inspired album, Crisco. She co-produced it with Jesse Frazier. It features 12 tracks as Miranda explores heartbreak and hope, highways and honky-tonks, rhinestones and reflection, creating a record that feels both timeless and refreshingly alive. There's one writer in particular that you'll recognize, Miranda's husband, Brendan McLaughlin. He's listed as a co-writer on 5 of the songs on Crisco, including the Ella Langley duet, Snakeskin Boots, which is posted up on my Facebook post tonight, as well as Cowgirl Curtsy, Two Things Can Be True, all 3 songs shared, along with their videos, on my Facebook post tonight. You're going to find it at Doyle, spelled D-O-Y-L-E, Doyle King, on Facebook.
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0: It's Joe Diffie with John Deere Green here on our Country Music Tuesday get-together. Well, if you find yourself in a good mood when listening to country music, you ain't alone. According to a survey, fans of country music reported the best mental health among all music consumers. In fact, 52% of country enthusiasts say they experience less stress and increased happiness, which are both indicators of strong mental health. So, you're a strong one listening to that great country music, and I got more of it coming up. Haggard is going to sing about that Okie from Muskogee next.
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0: It's Andy Griggs here on our Country Music Tuesday night. I'm Doyle King, and I'll be right back with a Texas size music set. Clint Black kicks that off next with Nobody's Home.
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0: turns 80 today. Lacey J. Dalton, the singer, songwriter known for gritty, powerful vocals. Dalton had a number of hits in the 80s, including Taking It Easy, Crazy Blue Eyes, and 16th Avenue. And today, in Ogden, Utah, in 1959, Marie Osmond was born. Marie turned 67 today. The singer, actress, doll designer, and member of the show business family, the Osmonds, scored a number one hit in 73 with her version of the country pop ballad, Paper Roses.
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0: It's Lee Greenwood with I Don't Mind the Thorns as Long as You're the Rose here on our Country Music Tuesday night. Number one's got a couple of albums that went number one today. 1978, Dolly Parton's Heartbreaker album, her 20th solo effort. The title song, a ballad written by Carol Bayer Sager, topped the country charts and became Dolly's third top 40 hit. And today in 1990, Garth Brooks had the number one album on the chart, his second studio album, No Fences. That album remains Garth's bestseller to date, with over 17 million copies sold just here in the U.S.
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0: song about a couple of sparrows and a hurricane, Tanya Tucker, here on our Country Music Tuesday night. I'm Doyle King, and I'll be right back with Mark Chestnut. Sure is Monday. That's the song we're going to kick off to start a nice, long, Texas-sized music set.
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0: middle of a of a big old bar? That'd be tough, huh? Tim McGraw, he landed his first starring movie role in Friday Night Lights. It was 2004, and Tim admits he was pretty nervous about acting alongside the established actors now in this classic film. In an interview with Bobby Jones in 2023, Tim shared the advice that Billy Bob Thornton gave him, which he said has helped him ever since. He says, "The best advice I ever got as an actor came from Billy Bob when we were doing Friday Night Lights. I was scared to death because it was my first big movie. I asked him for any advice he'd give me, and he says, 'If you think you're not doing enough, you're probably still doing too much.'" Friday Night Lights gave Tim McGraw's acting career a sizable launch. It grossed $62 million against the $30 million budget and earned glowing reviews. It went on to inspire a television show that ran for five seasons, also called Friday Night Lights. But I really dug that movie. All right, we'll be right back. I've got Hank Williams Jr. coming up.
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0: Here's Wynonna with Tell Me Why here on our Country Music Tuesday night. Lady A singer Charles Kelly just revealed the worst kind of news last week, but he did it with a smile and the knowledge that his family and friends are by his side. And for right now, his plan is to keep working. He said, even going out on stage last weekend, I was like, this is where I belong. I need to be happy and doing what I love to do, spending and soaking up as much time as I can with my family as well. But I'm hopeful. I really am. The Lady A co-founder has multiple myeloma. It's a form of cancer. He shared that news with fans on social media last Tuesday. He said, right now I feel great. The 45-year-old began the road to diagnosis after random rib fractures, which is a complication of weak bones from multiple myeloma. The outcome, if treatment goes well, he might have 5 years, maybe even 10. And I think that he's going to use that and do all he can to be with his family.
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0: It's Patty Loveless with How Can I Help You Say Goodbye here on our Country Music Tuesday night. Stick around. I've got another long Texas-sized music set to play for you, and David Ball's getting us started on it next with Thinking Problems.
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0: There's Conway with Hello, Darling, here on our Country Music Tuesday night. We have a birthday in country music today. Rhett Akins, known as Thomas Rhett Akins, born as Thomas Rhett Akins Jr., today in 1969. He was born in Valdosta, Georgia, and turns 57 today. He had a 1996 number one hit called Don't Get Me Started, and he's written singles for other country music singers, primarily as one-third of the songwriting team called the Peach Pickers, alongside Dallas Davidson and Ben Haslip. Happy 57th birthday, Rhett Akins.
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0: It's Shenandoah here on our Country Music Tuesday night. It was today in 1980 in country music history that Johnny Cash, the Man in Black, was inducted into the Country Music Hall of Fame. 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

0: That's Faith Hill with Breathe here on our Country Music Tuesday night. Well, that wraps it up with my time for you tonight, but I'm going to leave you with a nice long Texas-size music set as Linda Flores comes in to take over. I'm going to kick that set off with John Anderson's Black Sheep next.
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used to chase that boy home from school. We called him Freckled Face, a red-headed fool. He was different. He wasn't cool like me. And sticks and stones didn't break any bones, but we never let

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Marty Robbins and Don't Worry. So Kathy Bailey of Bailey and the Boys, and of course her husband, who also is with the band playing guitar with her for all these years. Man, they've just celebrated their wedding anniversary, I think over 40 years now. And they've got a daughter, Alyssa, and now she plays with them too. She is also pretty talented. What's that old saying about the apple didn't fall too far from the tree? Here's Bailey and the Boys and Long Shot.

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0: Colin, who is getting ready to do some dates at the Troubadour in Nashville. Remember I told you about that place? So fabulous, Ronnie McDowell's place, which I think is so smart. You know, here's an artist who created his own place to play. But in the meantime, you know, when he does have dates out on the road, he can open it up to other artists who want to play. So Colin Ray is going to be playing at Ronnie McDowell's place. Love that. Hey, Alabama's coming up in just a couple of minutes. And Jerry Clark.
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0: It's Randy Travis. Is this still over? I'm Linda. Thanks again for hanging out with us. On the way, some stuff from Vince Gill and T.G. Shepherd, one of those big wedding songs from back in the 80s.
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0: That is one of those really fun songs to dance to. Yeah, a lot of great dancers in the video for that one, too. And What the Cowgirls Do, and T.G. Shepherd in that set, too. Yeah, one of those big wedding songs from back in the 80s, written by Gary Chapman. And finally, Mark Chestnut on the way, and Steve.
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I need a little space to think. And maybe we should start seeing other people. And baby, things are moving way too fast for me.

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Hank Jr., Hank Sr., there's a tear in my beer. The video for that won an award. They were able to take some old footage of Hank Sr. from an old TV show and then add in a guy that kind of looked like him and just created this really cool video, one of the best ever. Here's Dwight Yoakam, Fest Is You.

0: Midnight Girl, Sunset Town, of course, Sweethearts of the Rodeo. I hope you're having a really great day. I'm looking up some stuff here about Halloween and thinking about how it'll play out again this year. I don't usually dress up for Halloween. Like I mentioned before, we kind of live in the country, so people would think it would be silly if I dressed up. But yeah, I do usually have some sort of treats for the handful of kids that come by. More than two-thirds of adults, about 70%, think that Halloween is just as much fun for grown-ups as it is for kids. But most don't have big plans for Halloween this year. A lot of people say they're just kind of sitting this one out as far as giving away candy this year or not doing as many parties. People aren't really in the mood. Hey, on the way, I've got Eddie Rabbit and Mel McKinney.
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0: Eddie Rabbit, and one of those guys that wrote songs for other people, also had some hits himself. That's Burning Up With Love. On the way, Rick Trevino and Willie Nelson.
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0: Willie Nelson right. on the road again. And Willie Nelson, who was amazing during Farm Aid. Like I said, if you didn't get a chance to see his Farm Aid appearance, I do have that for you on Facebook. He was struggling a little bit to get through it, but thankfully he has his family around him, and he was giving it his all. He still sounded great. Find it on Facebook. 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

It's Ronnie Millsap, Daydreams About Night Things. So yeah, we're still weeks away from Halloween, but you know, Butterball, they're already focused on Turkey Day. They just came out with their 2026 Togetherness Report, saying that a lot of people across the country say they are planning on celebrating Thanksgiving this year. The average guest list is about 10 people, which is quite a few people to feed. No surprise, the majority of hosts say the most important thing for guests to do is to help clean up. Yeah, for the most part, most hosts are pretty good about, you know, they've got all the food under control. But yeah, helping to clean up afterwards, man, that is the best gift ever. Here's the Nitty Gritty Dirt Band. Oh, what a love.

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0: Reba McEntire, so true. Sometimes it's like that. You're not looking. You know, how many times have you talked to somebody? I was kind of like that. You're not really looking for anybody. And then, boom, before you know it, somebody pops into your life and changes your whole world. You just never know. Hopefully in a good way. Hey, John Michael in a minute. And Roger.
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0: One of the sweetest songs ever written by Chuck Cannon for his beautiful wife, Lori White. I love the way you love me. Of course, John Michael Montgomery, his smash. Tracy on the way and Johnny.
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Hey, I've got more on the way with Conway Twitty and Randy Travis right now.

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0: I just love that song. Conway Twitty, I got a desperado love for you. I'm Linda, in just a couple of minutes, more favorites with Waylon and Merle Haggard.
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0: Lori White. I was just talking about her, how her husband Chuck Cannon wrote that song, I Love the Way You Love Me, for her, just describing, you know, what life was like with her. Just an amazing woman. It passed away way too young. Hey, Waylon on the way.
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0: Little something for my trucker friends, a little Merle Haggard, and moving on. Man, I hope you're having a great week on the road. Thank you so much for everything you do for our families, putting food on our table, everything else, keeping America moving. Hey, Diamond Rio in just a bit, and Billy Ray.
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Jeannie C. Riley just stirring up some drama at the PTA meeting. Yeah, love that one. Tom T. Hall's classic. Here's Don Conley. I don't remember.

0: Shania Twain, who's racing through much of that video, and you win, my love. On the way, Brooks and Dunn and Eddie.
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0: Oh, yeah. Makes me want to shuffle over to the kitchen, refill my coffee, and shuffle back. Eddie Rabbit on Second Thought. I'm Linda with Ronnie Millsap on the way and Ricky Van.
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0: Oh, yeah. Nothing better than some back roads in Ricky Van Shelton. Or, you know, some parts of the country, you have beautiful falls. You know, where I'm from, you know, in Texas, the leaves on the tree might turn brown and then fall off. But we didn't have, like, those beautiful, like, New England falls, you know, stuff like that. You know, there are some pictures of beautiful fall locations all over the country. And then, you know, like where I grew up, not so much. Hey, on the way, Sawyer Brown and Josh Turner.
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It's Restless Heart and That Rock Won't Roll. Where's Larry Stewart and the guys? Now, for the most part, the guys from Restless Heart have retired. Larry Stewart's still out there on the road doing stuff with Tim Rushlow from Little Texas and Richie McDonald from Lone Star. Three of them doing shows together. Here's Wynonna, who's never going to slow down.

0: Keith Whitley, I Wonder Do You Think of Me? And when that song came out, it was such a punch in the gut. The song came out in August of 1989. Now, Keith Whitley died in May of 1989, so just like 3 months before. And, you know, that album came out, and there were so many great songs on that. I Wonder Do You Think of Me? It Ain't Nothing. I'm Over You. All of those really great songs. And that song, you know, I Wonder Do You Think of Me? Especially after he died, and it was just so unexpected, and everybody was still, it was just so fresh and still too new. It was just heartbreaking. We just got robbed not being able to have Keith Whitley for decades. Hey, on the way, Marty Robbins and Clint Black.
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0: one of the most refreshing videos with Alan Jackson, Chattahoochee, of course, Alan Jackson on basically, you know, water skis the entire video. Hey, on the way, Clint Black and Marie Austin.
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0: It's Clint Black and Like the Rain. Clint, who's had a very busy year so far out on the road with his wife, Lisa Hartman Black, their daughter, too, Pearl, who's also a really great singer. Hey, on the way, I've got Mickey Gilley and Jordan.
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1: Yeah, Breaker 19, this here's a rubber duck. You got a copy on me, Big Ben? Come on. Yeah, 10-4, Big Ben, for sure, for sure. By golly, it's clean, clear to Flagtown. Come on. Yeah, it's a big 10-4 there, Big Ben. Yeah, we definitely got the front door, good buddy. Mercy sakes alive, looks like we got us a convoy.
2: It was the dark of the moon on the 6th of June in a Kenworth pulling logs. Cab over Pete with a reefer on and a Jimmy hauling hogs. We is heading for Bear on I-10 about a mile out of Shaky Town. I says, Pigpen, this here's a rubber duck and I'm about to put the hammer down.

0: here's a duck, and you want to back off them hogs? 10-4, about 5 mile or so. 10, roger, them hogs is getting intense up here.
1: By the time we got into Tulsa Town, we had 85 trucks in all. But they's a roadblock up on the clover leaf, and them bears is wall to wall. Yeah, them smokies as thick as bugs on a bumper. They even had a bear in the air. I says, calling all trucks, this here is the duck. We about to

0: Big Ben. Negatory, Big Ben. You're still too close. Yeah, them hawks are starting to close up my sinuses. Mercy sake, you better back off another 10.
1: Well, we rolled up Interstate 44 like a rocket sled on rails. We tore up all of our swindle sheets and left them setting on the scales. By the time we hit that shy town, them bears was getting smart. They'd brought up some reinforcements from the Illinois National Guard. There's armored cars and tanks and jeeps and rigs of every size. Yeah, them chicken coops was full of bears and choppers filled the skies. Well, we shot the line, we went for broke with 1,000 screaming trucks and 11 long-haired friends of Jesus in a chartreuse microbus.
0: Here, rubber duck to Sodbuster. Come on there, you have 10-4 Sodbuster. Listen, you want to put that microbus in behind that suicide jockey? Yeah, he's hauling dynamite and he needs all the help he can get.
1: Well, we laid a strip for the Jersey Shore and prepared to cross the line. I could see the bridge was lined with bears, but it didn't have a doggone dime. I says, Pigpen, this here's a rubber duck. We just ain't a gonna pay no toll. So we crashed the gate doing 98. I says, let them

0: definitely ought to go watch me and them hogs out there for sure. Well, mercy sakes, good buddy, we're going to back on out here, so keep the bugs off your glass and the bears off your tail. We'll catch you on the flip-flop. This here's Rubber Duck on the Side.
1: The song that became his biggest hit, C.W. McCall, known offstage in a business suit in an advertising agency as William Freeze Jr. We got some Dwight Yoakam coming up, as well as Reba McEntire and the Oak Ridge Boys a bit later in the hour. Here's Howard.

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0: It's Dwight Yoakam, who has traveled more than a few thousand miles this year as his Cosmic Roundup and Rodeo Tour was extended through the fall and winter, with a couple of days at the Ryman Auditorium coming up next month on the 4th and the 5th as part of the tour. On the way, Reba McEntire and the Oak Ridge.
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0: It's American Made from the Oak Ridge Boys, continuing on their ongoing American Made farewell tour, and also dropping some new music real soon too. Coming up on the 30th, the album's entitled Buried Treasures, bridging gospel and timeless classics. We got some Patti Loveless coming up and some Gary Morris for you in just
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0: That Ain't No Way to Go. It's Brooks and Dunn, who continue on their Neon Moon Tour. And coming up in November, we'll be receiving the CMA's Willie Nelson Lifetime Achievement Award. By the way, that Neon Moon Tour has been extended into 2027, and for the first time in 18 years, they're taking the tour down under, coming up in March. Hank Jr. and Confederate Railroad are on the way next.
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He didn't want to be doubting his sweetheart, but she just started liking cheating songs, and that's got his eyebrows raised. A top 20 hit for John Anderson, that found on his self-titled debut album. Steve Warner's on the way, Randy Travis, and Pam Tillis recently announcing he's going to be on a stadium tour next year.

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0: It's Steve Warner, who might have been a bit nervous at the time. He had just switched over to a new record label, recording his first album there, One Good Night Deserves Another. From that collection, Heart Trouble, Steve released that song not knowing how well it would do. It was a good gamble, turning out to be a top 10 hit, both the record label and Steve Warner. Happy Campers, Randy Travis, and some Pam Tillis coming up next.
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0: From her second album, Put Yourself in My Place, Pam Tillis with what she considers to be the best song she ever recorded. It's Maybe It Was Memphis, a huge number one hit. We got some Waylon and Willie, and also Tanya Tucker coming up in just a bit for you right here.
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0: The title track and the lead-off single to his third album, No Doubt About It. It's Neil McCoy and the song that became his first number one hit. Coming up, some Lori Morgan and also Chris Cash.
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Her signature song, a massive number one country hit, and also quite the crossover hit as well. Rose Garden from Lynn Anderson would also go on to win her Grammy Award for Best.

0: She has taken the shine. It's John Barry, who will be celebrating two 30th anniversaries before the end of the year. On the 31st of this month, taking the stage at the Grand Ole Opry for his 30th Opry debut anniversary. And later this fall, the Christmas with John Barry tour kicks off in its 30th year as well. John, Michael Montgomery, and Earl Thomas Conley are coming up next.
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0: The title track of his second album and an Earl Thomas Conley number one hit at Somewhere Between Right and Wrong. The last I checked, it was still rumored that she would be on tour next year. Well, Shania Twain has made it official. She's definitely going on tour. The dates and locations have yet to be determined. She is on the way next, as well as some Earl Haggard.
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0: The fifth and final single he released from his debut album Country Club, and a top five hit for Travis Tritt, it's Drift Off to Dream. Today is Be Bald and Be Beautiful Day. It's also Chocolate Covered Insect Day, National Dessert Day, I don't know if those would be in my dessert dish, Pet Obesity Awareness Day. Today is also Take Your Parents to Lunch Day, and it's Stop Bullying Day. Coming up in just a bit, Kenny Rogers and Dolly Parton.
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What you get is what you see. The leadoff single to his album Backroads, it's Ricky Van Shelton and his ninth number one hit, I'm a Simple Man. Some Dwight Yoakam, Aaron Tippin, and Mary Chapin Carpenter coming up in just a bit. Keep

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0: Ricky Skaggs and Sharon White, husband and wife. They've been married now for 45 years as of August of this year. It was during their sixth anniversary year they recorded the song Love Can't Ever Get Better Than This that went on to win them Vocal Duo of the Year with the CMAs. We got some Dwight Yoakam on the way and also Aaron Tippin for you.
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0: One might think Aaron Tippin to be a hands-on guy, and he is, especially when it comes to his career, co-writing almost every song he ever recorded that became a hit, with the exception of That's As Close As I'll Get to Lovin' You, which became a huge hit from his collection, Toolbox. Mary Chapin Carpenter and Sawyer Brown are coming up next.
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0: One of their biggest hits together, Mo Bandy and Joe Stampley. It's Just Good Old Boys. It's the 14th of October. Natalie Maines of the Chicks turns 52 today. Also with birthdays, Rowan Blanchard, Ralph Lauren, and John Cena. It's also the birthday of Charlie Kirk, born October the 14th in 1993. Diamond Rio coming up next.
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0: Get on back that direction right there to somebody who really cares about you. Come on back. That, of course, Carlene Carter. It's kind of interesting right here. If you haven't heard about this, about a fourth of the people in the USA are afraid they're becoming their parents. Oh, I've seen that happen over my lifetime. Research finds that the average person first notices they're acting like their parents at around age 30, but some habits start much earlier, right there around age 20 for some folks. Now, people pretty much see themselves kind of turning into their parents when it comes to their food. You know, we're talking cooking and eating habits, things like that, lifestyle habits and language, as well as when they're traveling, doing a little traveling right there, and kind of some of those old personality traits just come flowing through right there as you're out there on the road. Back to it in a moment or two, ready to go for you. I saw the light. Wynonna Judd helping us out in that department, right around the bend for sure.
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0: I think I'd agree with that, too. Them highbrow people lose their sanity. Good way to put it right there from John Conley, Common Man, name of the tune. In a moment or two, getting back to the country hits you want, big old part of it with George Strait helping us out, and that love of that and amen right around the corner.
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0: I know there's a bunch of that I can relate to, maybe you as well, right there. 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I think a bunch of us could probably relate to that one. Tracy Byrd helping us out, and not that far away, Hank Williams Jr. Well, just carrying on that old family tradition. 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

0: I don't know if I'd want somebody like that around as a friend. What do you think? I'm sure there's a bunch of people that do. Well, Jose Cuervo, name of the tune right there, and her buddy, Shelley West, kind of describing everything to a T. As a matter of fact, new research suggesting that getting a dog may be, well, just one of the best things you can do for your health. Now, this is according to a survey of 2,000 dog owners. And they say their dogs boost their mood 9 times a day on average right there, which does not surprise me at all. And they also found out that dog parents say their pups improve their emotional, mental, and physical health as well, which, again, does not surprise me right there. They become just like family members, that's for sure, after a while. High cotton coming up, Alabama getting us all the details going that direction. And right after them, we'll both find out here.
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0: That lady on that particular night is somebody and something you might want to avoid at all costs, maybe. Straight Tequila Night. That, of course, John Anderson, and I like the way he's singing that thing. What a style, what a set of pipes. Waylon Jennings, waiting in the wings for you, a little song about Luckenbach, Texas. And soon to follow, not that far away, Janie Fricke, lined out and ready to go.
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0: Boy, you can't go wrong with Maverick singing a song, that's for sure. What a crying shame. Boy, that's a good way to wind down that set. Going to go back to them in a moment or two as well. We understand you want these country favorites back to back. Got another nice set lined out and ready to go with Alan Jackson starting it out. Living on Love right around the corner.
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0: tempted as can be right there. Well, Marty Stewart, not exempt from something like that going on in his life. There you go, tempted. Maybe you kind of feel the same way, too, as somebody you're thinking about right there as well. One study found that sexy-sounding GPS voices make men take some more risks while they're driving, and they found out that men are more likely to run through yellow traffic lights when they're guided by GPS women with these higher-pitched voices. Doesn't surprise me at all right there. Men associate women with high-pitched voices to be young and attractive. So I guess that's that distraction right there. So, gentlemen, be a little bit more alert and more concerned out there as to your driving and what you're listening to, just to be safe. Maybe a few ladies, too. Terry Clark and Poor, Poor, Pitiful Me coming up for you in a heartbeat.
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0: Well, it could be you kind of feel the same way, too. Girls Night Out want to hear a band with a country sound. That, of course, the Judds, Naomi and Y, helping us out. Back to it in a moment or two. Good old place to be. Next to you, next to me, Shenandoah, just right around the bend. And soon to follow, got Juice Newton lined out and ready to go for you as well.
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0: Oh, I hope you have somebody like that, that kind of relationship in your life with someone. Brotherly love. Good way to put it, and I like the way they're singing it. Keith Whitley teaming up with his partner, Earl Thomas Conley. And back to the country hits in a moment or two, right around the corner with Randy Travis, a big part of it, with Forever and Ever, Amen. Not that far away for sure.
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with somebody like this, you don't mind being around, especially as beautiful as they are. She don't know she's beautiful, though, and good way to put it, and quite the interesting characteristic right here about this lady, Sammy Kershaw, getting us all the details.

0: Oh, that'll take you down memory lane, won't it? And there you go with Alabama. There's a fire in the night. Thank you very much. I almost feel the heat and everything going on in that song. Tell you what, if you have any $5 bills in your wallet right there, you might want to check them out before spending them. Understand the collectors are looking for serial numbers where all the digits are the same. Now, it's very rare. Only one in 11 million $5 bills have this. So I understand it's worth some serious money to collectors, up to $2,000 right there. That's for $5 bills that all the digits are the same. Going to be a rare find right there, but if you find it, it could be worth a lot of bucks. Back to it, Oceanfront Property with George Strait. Got a nice deal waiting in the wings for you right around
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0: Oh, I'd agree with that 100%. As a matter of fact, get right down to it. Time marches on, waits for nobody. Better keep up or you're going to be left behind. Tracy Lawrence helping us out in a moment or two, not that far away. That song about that last cheater's waltz with T.G. Shepherd helping us out in that direction. Plus, them little ways you got to hurt him and bring him down. Dwight Yoakam, get us more details right around the corner.
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0: Well, if you insist, if that's what you want right there, I'll be glad to do that. Watch me. And that, of course, Lori Morgan just walking away right there. Ooh, be still my heart. Back to it in a moment or two. X's and O's on the way for you with Tricia Yearwood helping us out in that department. And see what else I can get them for you right after.
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0: Well, I'd say that's pretty good details about that. Little Miss Honky Tonk, thank you very much. That, of course, Kix Brooks and Ronnie Dunn. They say the average person spent approximately 175 minutes doing this past weekend, and it probably happened this weekend too, riding in a car or some kind of vehicle out there. Yeah, about 175 minutes on the weekend doing that. That seems to be a lot. or maybe not. Depends upon where you go and what you're doing. Strawberry Wine coming up. A little taste of that with Nina Carter.
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0: Ain't that the truth right there? That just about does it, don't it? And that, of course, Vern Gosden. I always think of donuts every time I hear that song, but that's just me. On the way for you in a moment or two, The Way You Love Me. Faith Hill kind of leading us that direction, and quite the description going on, too. Plus, John Conley going to be waiting in the wings, I guarantee.
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0: Well, you might think so, but there ain't nothing wrong with that radio. It ain't tall right there. Everything else kind of falling apart, but that radio sounded mighty fine with the country favorites we're playing for you. There you go with Aaron Tippin to wind down that set, and coming up in a moment or two, get you back to it with Naomi and Y, the Judds with Have Mercy. Moments away, I guarantee you.
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Why'd you come in here looking like that? It's Dolly Parton, of course. Good afternoon, Hump Day Wednesday with Jim West. Now, a week from today, put this on your to-watch list. It's a CMA tribute to Dolly Parton, all-star tribute, on Wednesday, October 21st. Going to be live from Belmont University in Nashville. It's the I Will Always Love You tribute to a legend. Reba McEntire is going to perform. Lainey Wilson, Brad Paisley, Vince Gill, Zac Brown Band, and many others, all to honor the late Dolly Parton. Again, the show will be on ABC television and streaming live on Disney Plus a week from tonight. I'm

0: West Virginia native and a member of the Grand Ole Opry. It's Kathy Matea, Come From the Heart. I'm Jim West, coming from my heart. I'm loving country music. I know you are too. We got more coming. Hang on for Hank Jr.
1: 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I'm Mark Sills. 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

0: Toby Keith should have been a cowboy. Now, I understand the backstory on that song was that Toby was hanging out with some buddies in a bar one night, and one of his friends kept asking this young lady to dance, and she kept shooting him down, telling him no. And then he turns around and sees some guy in a cowboy hat walk up to this girl and ask her to dance, and boy, she jumps up and runs to the dance floor with him. And Toby looked at his buddy and said, "Ah, geez, bud, you should have been a cowboy."
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0: In my humble opinion, the lady has one of the purest voices in country music right there. Love the tone of that voice. It's Susie Boggess, and Someday Soon, of the Ian Tyson rodeo type song. I'm Jim West. Good afternoon. Tim McGraw comes around the corner. Also some Reba.
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A country music standard originally written back about 1956 by Eddie Arnold and Cindy Walker. Yeah, great song. You don't know me. There's Mickey Gitley's version. Good afternoon. How are you? Jim West with Tanya Tucker. You know, it don't come easy. It just don't.

0: Oh, like I have said many times before, don't tell me what to do. You're not the boss of me. There's Pam. Pam Tillis, fun song. Jim West, good afternoon. Another wild and woolly, wonderful, wacky Waylon Wednesday on the way here. Underway, actually.
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0: It's the one I love back then, the Possum George Jones right there. Good afternoon, Jim West. I was reminded the other day by a coworker that I am celebrating my 7th anniversary on this radio station. Yeah, I've been here 7 years, and gosh, they haven't thrown me out the door yet. must be doing something.
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0: Your favorite classic country is living right here at this radio station. Joe Diffie and So Help Me Girl. It's Jim West. Good afternoon. Happy hump day. Well, this gentleman is not a household name. His name is not a household name in music circles. However, you know the music he wrote as a songwriter for a lot of different performers. A guy named Rory Burke, songwriter Rory Burke, has passed away at the age of 84. He was in the Nashville Songwriters Hall of Fame. Again, Rory Burke, you don't know him, you know, by name perhaps, but you would probably recognize his songs he's written for other people, including Charlie Rich's The Most Beautiful Girl. He wrote George Strait, She Looks So Good in Love, Joe DiMassina's Bye Bye, Colin Ray's Little Red Rodeo. He wrote songs for Ann Murray and several others, and won Songwriter of the Year honors many times. Rory Burke, songwriter, Nashville, passed away at the age of 80.
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America's classic country favorites on a hump day Wednesday with Jim West. Okay, I'm all set now. I'm all ready to go to play Martina McBride and Wild Angels. Got my earplugs in because this lady has a huge, large voice, okay? And she's loud. She may be little, but she's loud. It's like Jimmy Dickens voice.

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0: It's Ricky Van Shelton with a country music standard written by the great Harlan Howard. Way back in the day, Harlan wrote about 4,000 songs in his career, and probably 90% of them are country music standards. Like that one, Life Turned Her That Way.
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0: driving me a Mercury up and down the road again. It's Alan Jackson with Jim West playing your favorite classic country. Alabama coming up, of course. Now, if you're going to play in Texas, you know the drill. Gotta have that fiddle in the band coming up.
1: 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I'm Mark Sills. 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

0: Now, earlier I mentioned legendary country songwriter Harlan Howard had written a whole bunch of classic country tunes. That's another song written by another big songwriter in Music City back in the day, back in the 50s. The late Don Gibson wrote Oh Lonesome Me, Kentucky Headhunters. That's the band right there. Kentucky Headhunters do a fine version of it. Good afternoon, Jim West. Hump Day Wednesday. Sawyer Brown is next.
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Just keep doing what you do. 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
1: Don't know if I could handle more than one of you. Thank goodness there's only one you. There's T.G. Shepherd. Hello there, Jim West. Hope you're having a wonderful hump day Wednesday. We've got some Earl Thomas Conley, Fire and Smoke, and boy, Toby Keith having fun next.

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1: Still trying to make up her mind. Is it going to be heads Carolina or tails California? Okay, it's Jody Messina. I'm Jim West. Good afternoon. Alan Jackson's coming up. Also, Barbara Mandrell and the man himself, Waylon Jennings, next on another Wild and Woolly, wonderful, wacky Waylon Wednesday.

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It's Brad Paisley, and we dance here on our Country Music Wednesday night. Tonight on the show, we're talking about seven female country stars who have never won Entertainer of the Year. CMA's Entertainer of the Year, the biggest individual honor handed out by the CMAs. For female artists, simply earning a nomination can be a major career milestone. And only 10 women have won the award in CMA history, with Lainey Wilson becoming the most recent addition to that group. She won 2 years, 2023 and 25, joining a short list that includes Loretta Lynn, Dolly Parton, Reba McEntire, Shania Twain, and Taylor Swift. The 2026 CMAs happen November 18th. They'll broadcast live from Bridgestone Arena in Nashville, with Lainey serving as the host. And while women are once again well represented in this year's nominees, some of the country's biggest female stars have never taken home the night's top prize, and two have never even been nominated for it. We're going to be looking at all of those artists tonight on the show, and I'll have them all posted up on my Facebook post of the night. That's Doyle, spelled D-O-Y-L-E, Doyle King, on Facebook.

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1: It's Trisha Yearwood here on our country music get-together for Wednesday night. I'm Doyle King, and I'll be right back with a Texas-sized music set. Reba kicks that off next.
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